neck. 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Sir, pay her crown, baby, no cap. Sick, very drip, very sick, vocab. But, jay, but, jay, go right to mirror rap. Baby, mind, hot the blow, jay, beat, cut.

0: What's up, dog?
1: Shit, brother, shooting in the wind, what's good with it?
2: Watch out, man, watch out, Dill G coming, man.
1: Oh, word? They say he the GOAT, he all the way tapped in.
2: Yeah, dog, he killing again.
1: Oh, Dill G, watch out.
3: That